Yes, yes, yes. It is that time again of the week. It is time for the Progressive Torch and Twang, your one-stop shop for anything folk, country, western, blues, anything we kind of feel like. We also have bluegrass in there, but I think that falls under country at this point. Yes, yes, yes. I am DJ Sparrow, and again, only DJ Sparrow. Yes, sadly, DJ DC cannot join us due to being halfway across the world at the moment. But fear not, I still have a pretty good show set up for you tonight. And you know what a night it is. It's been a weird day. It's been kind of raining, kind of not. It did rain, and then it didn't. It's been humid and very muggy. I almost feel like I could swim through the air right now, and especially the air in Holden Hall. Let me say something you might not know, especially the people who have never been around the Impact Station. It's an interesting place because for some reason our like little corner of Holden Hall is like 60 degrees on a normal basis, maybe even in the 50s, honestly, with how cold it can get. And then you immediately step outside and it's the most hot place in, you know, in the college, and it's just a weird feeling. So I've been enjoying my day here in the basement, staying nice and cool, and I hope everyone out there is staying cool as well. But to get back to the music that we're all here for, next up we have a favorite of mine. It is Neil Young with One of These Days off his album Harvest Moon. What a good one. One that I feel like passes through my head, especially at the end of any semester. It was one I was playing a lot at the end of this last semester. It's a very getting older sort of song. And, you know, I think it's a nice vibe to start us off with tonight. And I hope you can come along and listen in, cowpoke.

That was Just Me and Magdalena by The Monkees. And I have a history with that song. I was about in, I would say, what was it? Middle school, probably? Maybe early high school. Might have been the first semester of freshman year before COVID hit when I discovered that song, getting really into music. And it's just been one that kind of sticks with me, you know? It was one of those where I saw a really old, an older band, not, I shouldn't say really old, an older band have kind of a resurgence album. That whole album that me and Magdalena is off of, I'm blanking on it right now, but it has a very fun drawn cover. It's just super sweet and fun, especially that song. It's just so, it's such a beautiful love song. Honestly, in my running for one of the best love songs out there, especially in that kind of style. Goes up against what's the Beach Boys song? Wouldn't It Be Nice is what I'm thinking of. Wouldn't It Be Nice. My apologies. Let me check. Pet Sounds. Let's see. Why am I blanking on it? No, I'm thinking of Wouldn't It Be Nice, what isn't it? Anyways, in the running for really good like love songs in that style. Absolutely amazing. But here I am rambling as I usually do. This is why DJDC being out is such a terrible thing, because I just can't stop rambling. I'm a rambling person out here. Just like Ramblin' Jack Elliott. Hey, I do still got it. You know, I'm not actually that bad at my job. We have Railroad Bill by him. Absolutely wonderful. Cover of a Woody Guthrie song, as most of his are. That's a really funny thing you come to learn about Ramblin' Jack Elliott. It's all really good. It's all covers, though. It's a really funny thing. But you know, I'm not gonna diss it at all. It's a weird thing about country. One more tangent, then I'll move on to the drop. A weird thing about country is that you can be an artist that only does covers of songs, and you will still be considered one of the greatest artists of all time. I like in rock, if that was your only thing, and you only had like a few like songs, like no one would listen to you. You'd be a covers band. Or like anything else, you know, any other genre. I just can't think of any other one where that's like a normal thing and totally okay for the most part, but whatever. Next drop is going to be a lot of older stuff, like Leuven Brothers, Carter Family, covers of older songs by the Nitty Gritty Dirt Band, Harry McClintock as well. I am excited for this one. A nice black coffee sort of mood, and I'm going to go get myself a coffee to wake up a little bit. But anyway, Railroad Bill by Ramblin' Jack Elliott. Come along and listen in.

in the big rock candy mountains. You never change your socks, and the little streams of alcohol come a-trickling down the rocks.

That was just Big Rock Candy Mountain by Harry McClintock, made famous, of course, as the intro to Oh Brother, Where Art Thou? That is not how it was made famous, but how most people, I would say, nowadays know it as a song. Mainly about very communist song right there. I always, that's one of my favorite things, listening to, like, old folk tunes, how, like, openly socialist and, like, all that they were, like Woody Guthrie with his free soiling beliefs and Pete Seeger just, you know, being Pete Seeger. Always very interesting listening to old stuff. Anyways, that's just me and my little interest right there. But I always love old tunes like that. It just makes me kind of want a nice black coffee, which I'm drinking right now. And kind of brings up old memories of, again, like high school, late nights, especially winter nights. I remember specifically one night I had like a good cup of coffee before bed, and I was playing, I think I played the Oregon Trail, the original one, the DOS version, like the like one that was for Apple compute, like early 80s Apple computers. And I just played it for like an hour and a half before bed, and it was one of my favorite little memories. It was snowing outside, just a great time all around. But, you know, that's just the feeling those songs evoke for me. You know, but there's always more music out there to listen to than just those old tunes, like stuff by Loudon Wainwright III with his song Lullaby. This one that has been one that I didn't know Loudon until probably this job. Then I started really loving his stuff. You could say that about half the music I listen to now on the regular, but I enjoy this one. This is Lullaby by Loudon Wainwright III, keeping up the slow pace, I'm sorry to say, though hopefully we're bringing it up a little bit in this little drop you'll see near the end. So come along and listen in.

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That was Jess Swingin' Party by The Replacements. Nice little pick-me-up at the end of that drop, though. Sorry for that little interruption. We love computers and how they work. But I am hopefully keeping up the mood a little bit with this next drop. It's going to be some more, I hate to use the term, but I think it's the best way to describe it. Some, like, hippie stuff, I would say. Hippie folk, stuff like the Pozo Seco Singers, Harper's Bazaar with their cover of Simon and Garfunkel, Sandpipers, stuff like that. A little slower with like stuff like Peter, Paul, and Mary and all that, but we're keeping it up a little bit. And after this, I think it'll be a nice pick-me-up after within the next drop. So again, the first song on this drop is Time by the Pozo Seco Singers. Come along with me and, well, listen in.

That was just Peter, Paul, and Mary with All My Trials. Yes, I tricked you. It was not actually as upbeat as I said it was, but, you know, it's as it goes. This next one, I promise, is actually a more upbeat drop after the first song. Because we have up next The Last Thing on My Mind by Tom Paxton, which is so, so good. If you've seen Inside Llewyn Davis, that's one of the songs that is covered in that movie, and it just rattles around in my brain. But after that is King of the Road, Colors, Gotta Travel On, and then Turn Down Day. That is by, accordingly, Roger Miller, Donovan, Billy Grammer, and The Circle. Little fun little drop. I think it'll certainly pick up the mood a little bit. But what more can I say? You know, keeping it low and slow today. Last week we kept it upbeat. Today's a low and slow sort of day, I gotta say. So this is The Last Thing on My Mind by Tom Paxton. Come along and listen in.

That was Turn Down Day by The Circle, spelled C-R-Y-K-L-E. They really just wanted to make it as weird as possible of a spelling, didn't they? You know what? Good for them. I'm not going to say anything. Good for them. But I think that was a nice little pick-me-up. But we're going straight back down. Sorry. I'm feeling it. You know, feeling the calm mood tonight. Some relaxing tunes, some chill moods, and all that stuff. Especially this next artist. I think his music is great for, like, porch nights, is what I would say. Porch nights, it's a little too warm and all that, but you're having a good time with friends. This is Shaky Graves, whose birthday it just was. So happy birthday to Shaky Graves. It was June 4th, I believe. So about 5 days ago, he had a little birthday concert, which I gotta say, I always love seeing artists who do like birthday concerts. It's just, I don't know, there's something about it that I find really sweet. But anyways, I absolutely adore Shaky Graves. Did not know him until this job. Again, so many of those where it's like, I didn't know this artist until I started working here. And then they're now one of my favorites. It happens in this kind of career. And I hope you like this one as much as I do. This is Unlucky Skin by Shaky Graves. After that is some stuff from that era of the 2011s to keep up that mood. So come along and listen in.

That was just Gregory Alan Isakov with Was I Just Another One. I adore Gregory Alan Isakov. Just that voice, man. I don't know what it is. It's oh, just brings me somewhere. It brings me somewhere and soothes me. That and like Beirut are like two artists with a very similar kind of vocal tone that I just adore. I don't know what the exact genre that would fall under. There's always a billion genres that people come up with. But, you know, up next we have one that I think falls promptly into the folk genre. We have Bleaker Streak by Simon and Garfunkel off their album Wednesday Morning 3 a.m. Oh, what a good album. I think it's the most overlooked of the Simon and Garfunkel discography, and one that I would say honestly might be up there. It has Wednesday Morning, Bleaker Street, has Sparrow, has so many, many good songs on that one. And just, I don't know, I think it just gets overlooked by, you know, bookends with how good it is and Parsley Sage. You know, when you have a discography of five albums and they're all pretty much perfect, it's hard to, you know, pick one. But I think we do a decent job with it. This is going to be Bleaker Street by Simon Garfunkel. So come along and listen in.

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That was Just Teach Your Children by Crosby, Stills, Nash, and Young off of Deja Vu. Oh, what a good one that one is. I repeat myself too often. I don't play bad music. I play good music. You know what I mean? Me and DJ DC have actually been discussing. It'd be really funny, especially back in April. We really wanted to, because we had one near April Fool's Day. We were like, what if we just go in and play, like, the worst music we can find? Just, like, whatever we think is just really bad for the day. But for all your years, we didn't do that. And, you know, if you have any really good music that you adore that you want to have played on air, you can always call or text to 517-884-8989. That is 517-884-8989. That's our little request line, and I will do my best to get that playing if you want to hear anything. But for now, we're keeping up with what I like. And this is a song that I've had in the system for a bit, but I have not had the ability to play just because I never thought it really fit, and I'm finally choosing now that it fits here. Or at least, I want to put it in, see what everyone thinks. This is And When I Die by Blood, Sweat, and Tears. We're really doing the ands, aren't we? But I love this one. Their album, their self-titled album, is a really good one. It has a nice jazzy twang to it, and also just a nice country twang to it. A few covers of, like, classical music in there, which is always really fun. It's a eclectic kind of piece of work. But this is probably my favorite off of it. This is And When I Die from Blood, Sweat, and Tears. So come along, cowpoke, and, well, you know the rest of it.

That was just Car Wheels on a Gravel Road by Lucinda Williams off of her album of the same name. Wow, Lucinda Williams, what a queen. What a queen she is. I was hoping to play a little bit more of her earlier, though the song that we have is not in the that I wanted to play is not in the, in the system. That always seems to be the problem with trying to pick out music. I'm like, oh, this will be perfect. And then, of course, we don't have it or like a CD of it. But, you know, I'm always doing my best and always doing my best to try to get in the request that I get asked to play, which that one was. But next up is some stuff that I picked out, like a artist that I've been following intensely. It is Joshua Quimby. He has a lot of like stuff on Instagram, I would say. But he's one of those artists who I listen to on Instagram and I'm like, oh, wow, this is actually like really, really good. I just wish he wasn't known mainly for his Instagram output. I hope you like it as well. It's a little more bluegrassy, so I think it works well alongside some Sierra Farrell and some Emmylou Harris and a few earlier female artists after that. So come along and listen in, huh?

That was just Appalachian Pride by June Carter Cash. Ooh, what a fun one that is. If I'm correct, DJ DC hates that one and he's listening in right now. So I'm sure he was slightly annoyed by that one. But I enjoy it. It's a little fun one. I enjoyed that little kind of bluegrass turn we took for a second. But as I said, DJ DC is listening in. So everyone say hello to DJ DC across the pond. You know, thanks for listening in. He said he misses everyone and that he will bring back some nice gifts if he can when he's back. But he also had one more request, that is to play Before You Hit the Ground by Dean Johnson. This is a song that, like, I came across first. I shared it. I don't think it was actually this song, but it was this album. And we both were like, this is really good. Like, this just, like, flew under the radar, and it's super, super good, this whole album. We just both love it. So, you know, we're going to be playing more of it. This is Before You Hit the Ground by Dean Johnson. Come along and listen in.

donkey traveling, but I'm finally standing upright on the ground. After taking several readings, I'm surprised to find my mind still fairly sound. I guess Nashville was the roughest, but I know I've said the same about them all. We received our education in the cities of the nation, me and Paul. Almost busted in Laredo, but for reasons that I'd rather not disclose. But if you're staying in a motel there and leave, just don't leave nothing in your clothes. And at the airport in Milwaukee, they refused to let us board the plane at all.

still fairly sound. I guess Nashville was the roughest, but I know I've said the same about them all.

That was just Honky Tonkin' by the one, the only Towns Van Zandt, off of the late, great Towns Van Zandt, of course. Surprisingly, an album he released while he was still alive. Don't know why, but, you know, that's as it goes. The next band we have, though, is going to be one that I have had a little bit of an interest in, certainly been growing over time as I've heard more and more of their music. It is Rat Boys, a band out of the Chicago alt-Americana sort of scene, though more recent than the other ones like Wilco and Uncle Tupelo and San Volt, of course. I just read an interesting little interview from them in Cream Magazine, if you know, the Detroit-based rock and roll magazine. Still really good. I find... music magazines are a lost art form, and it's really nice to see that Cream is still chugging along and pushing forward, especially with as much history as they have as, like, you know, coining punk rock and stuff like that. But more than that, it was just a very funny interview. They have a really good sense for humor, and the Rat Boys band is, in general, are always really interesting to hear talk. But this is their song Elvis Is in the Freezer. After that, I'm going to be playing, again, more Chicago alt-Americana sort of stuff like Uncle Tupelo and Wilco. And I think it'll just be a nice little bit of music to you know, push forward into that 11 p.m. sort of slot. So come along and listen in, Catpoke.

0: his first album, which I always find funny because you think Tom Waits' first album, it would be different because he wouldn't have like the whole crooner thing down. And you might be surprised by like, oh, that's what his voice sounds like. No, his voice is exactly the same. Just he smoked more cigarettes as he went on, and it got crunchier. At least I would assume that's what happened. This is Old 55 by Tom Waits. So come along and listen in.
1: One, two.

That was just Hot Burrito number one from the Flying Burrito Brothers. Doesn't roll off the tongue very well, but you know them. I did technically play two Graham Parsons songs, but, you know, they're different. You know, we've done it before with Neil Young and stuff, so I think I'm fine. No one's going to know anything, but I'm feeling it for tonight. I'm definitely tired, so I'm going to pump up the energy a little bit with a little bit of bluesy stuff, some Chicago blues, some dusty, some dirty old jazz bars sort of vibes. I think these will be some pretty good ones. If you know the, what is it, Crybaby soundtrack by John Waters, that kind of vibe. I think everyone will absolutely love it. Sort of rockabilly, sort of not. You'll see. This is Please, Mr. Jailer by Winona Carr. So come along and listen in.

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2: Not the Boulevard of Broken Dreams I usually listen to, but I gotta say that was a fun one to almost end the night off with. We have one more song, and that will be Spirit in the Night by Bruce Springsteen. I think that's an upbeat tune to end such a slow show that we had. And, I think it fits. It's one that I've been feeling recently, you know, going away like a spirit in the night. And also just like, it's summer, it's that vibe. It's a Bruce Springsteen kind of time. I feel like as much as people try to say like Bruce Springsteen is fall, I feel like Bruce Springsteen is like summer, very much like a East Coast sort of summer vibe. And I especially think Greetings from Ashbury Park, which this album is off of, is that vibe perfectly. This is, again, Spirit of the Night by Bruce Springsteen. Come along and listen in one more time, Cowpoke. Actually, wait, before that, I wanted to say, if you enjoyed the music tonight, as always, it is on Spotify for you to listen to again and again. Or if you just were like, what song was that? I really liked it. You can always look there. As well, I'll be here next week, sadly, again, alone. I'll be alone the entire month of June. So if you don't like me alone, then don't come and listen in. But I hope you will. I think I'll have some fun stuff by then. Anyway, with that out of the way, thanks for coming around the campfire tonight. This is Spirit of the Night by Bruce Springsteen.

hallelujah, hallelujah. When I laid my burden down, glory, glory, hallelujah. Since I've laid, ever since I've laid, I want to have you laid your body down.

My world of doubt. Oh yeah.

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0: 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I dig the style. It's got the whole cowboy thing going. You know, the kind where the songs ain't in a rush and the stories unfold like... Nah, look at me. I'm rambling again. 88.9 The Impact.

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3: Yeah. Huh.
4: Kiss success.
3: I'd have been laid down by my own. I'll never be surprised again.
4: Kiss success did not come.
3: Yeah.

got some me more in the end. I just should reach for it in a wreck. I made some detours on the dream tour to my feet sore from the step. I made a billboard from the bed. I took a pill for all the stress. 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Make some real noise.

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1: Hey. 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
0: Sorry, I didn't see him there.
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The old me would've told her, wish I never got older. 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

imagine home. The smell of coffee, the sound of a lawnmower, the sun's warmth on your face. 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This is a place to call home. 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But in 50% of US states, you could legally be denied housing if you are LGBTQ+. 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

0: It is the end of the universe. One man stands alone in the barren wasteland. It's raining lava, and circling above are metal horses with three heads that breathe lightning. Skulls are everywhere. He raises his guitar to the sky. Every mountain explodes. And he refuses to listen to anything but
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downfield. He's got Brandon Boyer right in his face, thrown down towards the field, well short of the end zone. Gonna get batted down. Michigan State wins 21-17. They storm it over the field.

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for you. 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
1: 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I will see you next Sunday.
0: Oh, but we're closed on weekends? 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

0: The rapper trying to own a planet from my other business vision.
1: These days acting like some likes of like the witch. 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Teeth is good, some Jesus Christmas. 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And I don't even need attention. 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
0: Global warming, my neck is so frio. I'm currently looking for 95 Leo. My mom's just worried because I'm so ill. I should stay in bed, but got too much bread to make. She said, watch my weight. So I stay home and start eating some meals. Get out of my way. Boy, that's McLaren at 0 to 60 in 2.0 weather. I'm gone.

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0: is the end of the universe. One man stands alone in the barren wasteland. 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Skulls are everywhere. He raises his guitar to the sky. Every mountain explodes. And he refuses to listen to anything but
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National Weather Service in Grand Rapids has issued a severe thunderstorm warning for Calhoun County in south-central Michigan, Ionia County in south-central Michigan, Eden County in south-central Michigan, until 8:15 p.m. Eastern Daylight Time. At 7:11 p.m. Eastern Daylight Time, severe thunderstorms were located along a line extending from near Howard City to 7 miles southeast of Climax, moving east at 55 miles per hour. These storms have been leading to tens of thousands of power outages across West Michigan, along with observed wind gusts of 50 to 60 miles per hour. Hazard, 60 miles per hour wind gusts. Source, radar indicated. Impact, expects damage to roofs, siding, and trees. Locations impacted include Lansing, Ionia, Charlotte, Albion, Marshall, Battle Creek, Eaton Rapids, Portland, Grand Ledge, Belding, Potterville, Lake Odessa, Homer, Saranac, Bellevue, Burlington, Brownlee Park, Edgemont Park, Orleans, Marengo. 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

The National Weather Service in Grand Rapids has issued a severe thunderstorm warning for Jackson County in South Central Michigan, Ingham County in South Central Michigan, Gratiot County in Central Michigan, Isabella County in Central Michigan, Clinton County in South Central Michigan, until 8:45 p.m. Eastern Daylight Time. At 7:38 p.m. Eastern Daylight Time, severe thunderstorms were located along a line extending from near Stanton to 6 miles southeast of Bellevue, moving east at 60 miles per hour. These storms have a history of producing 50 to 60 miles per hour wind gusts, which have caused tens of thousands of power outages across West Michigan. Hazard: 60 miles per hour wind gusts and penny-size hail. Source: radar indicated. Impact: expect damage to roofs, siding, and trees. Locations impacted include Lansing, Jackson, Mount Pleasant, Alma, Mason, St. John's, Clare, Ithaca, East Lansing, Grand Ledge, St. Louis, Williamston, Leslie, Shepherd, Breckenridge, Stockbridge, Brooklyn, Grass Lake, Elsie, Rosebush. 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

0: Welcome back to our countdown of today's top 10 plays. Now is the moment you've all been waiting for. Here's number one. Take it away.
1: As you can see, the young lady is walking on campus and she is just about to finish that bottle of water.
0: She takes the final sip. What's she gonna do with that bottle? 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